0: 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Hey, hey! Another one busts the dust.
1: La veu inconfusible i irrepetible de Freddie Mercury.

Never thought that you was like this. 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